0: Don't put your blame on me.
1: Here's my key, philosophy. A freak like me just needs infinity.

Put your man at time, catch me ballin' out of line. Dick, I'm braided with the paper, I go Super Bowl, signed it. You signed bold, crazy, running to the hundreds. I keep my neck and my wrist at least 100. Hookin' the hood with the money and they lovin' it. She got comfortable, she call me by my government. Pull up in the Rolls with the white seats. And pull off in the Porsche like a car thief.